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1: Truro Junior A Bearcats versus Miramichi Timberwolves. Let's fill the stands at the rec. The defending MHL Metal Fab Cup champion Truro Junior A Bearcats take on the Miramichi Timberwolves Saturday, October 10th. Puck drops at 7. 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

0: That's Toto. Hold the line on Wave Mornings. It's Mitch and James, 6:11 on your Tuesday morning. What's going on, James?
1: Not a whole heck of a loss.
0: Well, that's all right.
1: Really?
0: For Tuesday, do you really want to have much going on?
2: I didn't want to stay like all week. I'd be fine. Just give me a Thanksgiving weekend. You know what I mean?
0: Yeah, we're on the countdown to turkey mode now,
2: pretty
0: aren't
2: much.
0: We? Yes. Even though I had my first taste of it last weekend because
2: your fake Thanksgiving.
0: Yeah, my fake Thanksgiving, which is funny because my son right now, he's on this whole, he's starting to catch on to things that we do and
2: traditions. Yeah.
0: Well, yeah, traditions, but also like not necessarily lying to him, but also just maybe not telling him the whole story.
2: Right.
0: So he figured out that on Sunday, because we did turkey dinner on Saturday with my family, mm-hmm. he figured out on Sunday that it wasn't actually Thanksgiving weekend. And he was so mad when he realized he had to go to school yesterday. He's like, Nanny tricked me into making me think this was Thanksgiving weekend because he knows there's the extra day on the other side of it.
2: You got Thanksgiving food. Be quiet.
0: Oh, he had the vegetables and chicken nuggets because he can't be bothered with the turkey. He's like, no, that's healthy. I can't have that. So no gravy and no turkey. Like the two best parts. And he had the veggies and...
2: It's there. If you don't do it, it's kind of on you at that point.
0: They were the Mini Mart chicken nuggets, which are like the McDonald's chicken nuggets, though. Which
2: right.
0: I was actually kind of disappointed. I should have told them I'm going to stick one of those in just so I could try them. Because I've heard some pretty good things about those chicken nuggets.
2: Okay.
0: And like they're shaped like the boot and everything. Mm-hmm, I was just mm-hmm, like... Mm-hmm. Well, now I'm jealous of what he's got here, so no, obviously I'm kidding, but yeah. Countdown to turkey is on.
2: Yeah, buddy.
0: Coming up on the show, we got a pair of tickets to give away to check out the Truro Senior A Bearcats. They got their home opener, first game of the season on Saturday night at the Colchester Allegiance Stadium with the Antigonish Bulldogs coming to town. So 7:30 puck drop time, we'll be giving away that pair of tickets at some point this morning, so... Listen for that cue to call for your chance to call in and win. New edition of Discover the Cover. We got your morning shout-outs, Battle of the Dad jokes, your poll question. Have a look at what's trending at 7:10. End of an era. Alex Ovechkin has announced that he will retire after this season. I mean, we all knew this was probably coming at some point, but the fact it's real now, I'm like, oh, no.
2: And as soon as it was announced, it was all over my face.
0: Oh,
2: it's all I saw
0: everywhere,
2: on social media.
0: Everywhere yesterday. So anyway, we'll chat about that later in the hour. And someone getting busted near Hilden recently for stunting. How fast were they going? We'll get to that next.
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0: That's Platinum Blonde on Wave Mornings. It's Mitch and James, 622.
1: Bad boys, what you gonna do? What you gonna do when they come for you?
0: Well, if you're late for school today, kids, don't do this. Nova Scotia RCMP say a 25-year-old driver was clocked at 205 kilometers an hour in a 110 zone on Highway 102 near Hilden. When stopped, yes, the driver told officers they were late for school.
2: Yep. Driving their Audi. I expected, like, you know, a beat-up Civic or, like, an old VW Golf. Because, you know, it's just what I picture.
0: It definitely has, like, a fart can on the back of it or something. Yeah.
2: Yeah, it's vibrating everything in a 50-meter radius with the bass and the red lights.
0: If this was, like, 20 years ago, that would have been the case for sure.
2: But, an Audi.
0: Yeah.
2: I'm late for school. Yeah, okay.
0: Yeah.
2: 205 kilometers an hour on the 102.
0: Just booking it. Anyway, it resulted in, of course, a stunting charge, license suspension, vehicle impounded, and RCMP using the incident as a reminder that speeding dramatically increases stopping distance, reduces reaction time, and puts everyone on the road at a greater risk. It was a very, very cheeky post from the RCMP when they posted about this yesterday afternoon. So, yeah. You can't drive that fast. Don't do that, kids.
2: Can't do that.
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1: Good morning. It's back to work for MPs in Ottawa this week. It's expected parliamentarians will continue to debate the government's economic and labor bill. There are also plans to introduce legislation focused on national defense and security procurement, according to the Canadian Press. Also this week, the federal conservatives are bringing forward legislation that would scrap federal diesel taxes and the industrial carbon tax, which it says would in part lower fuel costs for Atlantic Canadians. MPs will be on Parliament Hill until Friday, and then it's a constituency week for Thanksgiving. RCMP have charged three people after a home invasion in Truro Heights. Police say four people forced their way into a house on Parkwood Drive early Saturday morning. A woman pulled a knife and threatened to stab the resident if two men with her weren't let in. The men then assaulted a 27-year-old man and a 20-year-old woman before fleeing in a car. Both victims were hurt, but their injuries are not life-threatening. Truro police later found the car and arrested all four occupants. 31-year-old Lucas Charles Brooks of Sebaganegady faces assault, threats, and mischief charges. A 34-year-old man from Bayside and a 19-year-old Truro woman also face charges. The fourth person was released without charges. The province is offering up to $150,000 for information that solves two Pictou County homicides. Police found the remains of 32-year-old Kellyanna Trask and 34-year-old Tyler Meyer in a burned vehicle in Green Hill in November of 2024. Investigators are treating the deaths as homicides and believe someone may hold information they have not shared. Tips can go to the Rewards for Major Unsolved Crimes program or anonymously to Crime Stoppers. The RCMP say one person is safely in custody after an incident in Spring Hill early yesterday morning. Officers were on scene at a residence on Queen Street after police say a person had barricaded themselves inside. The Mounties said there was no immediate threat to anyone outside the home. An update shortly after said one person had been arrested and officers were continuing their investigation at the site. The Trumanville Fire Department recently received three battery-operated hydraulic rescue tools, including a spreader, cutter, and telescopic ram. The municipality of Cumberland says these tools are replacing aging equipment that the department used for vehicle extraction. Our release says these new tools are more efficient, reliable, and lighter, and firefighters can operate them for a longer period at emergency incidents. The rescue tools were purchased through the municipality's 2026-27 approved capital budget. In sports, Tampa Bay beat the Yankees 5-2 last night for a 2-0 series lead in their best-of-five series. The White Sox also have a 2-0 series lead after they edged Cleveland 4-3. In the NFL, Monday nighter, Atlanta beat New Orleans 45-24 in an NFC South matchup to close out Week 4. Washington Capitals star Alexander Ovechkin has announced this will be his final season in the NHL. On the ice last night, Ottawa beat Boston 4-1, Winnipeg topped Pittsburgh 3-2, Dallas shut out San Jose 5-0, and Tampa Bay beat Philadelphia 4-1. Now you're up to date. I'm James Faulkner.
2: Thanks, James. Here's your latest forecast from Environment Canada. Mix of sun and cloud today with winds gusting to 60 and a high of 14. Few clouds tonight, winds gusting to 40, low of 6, risk of frost in low-lying areas, and mainly sunny tomorrow and a high of 15. Outsider Studios, it's 6 at 633.
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0: Queen and David Bowie on Wave Mornings. Mitch and James, 641. And some big news yesterday from the hockey world as Alexander Ovechkin has announced that he will retire after this season, James.
1: Yeah, it's man.
0: It's hard to believe. But also not at the same time. Like, he's 41.
1: I was going to say, it's kind of been a long time coming.
0: Yeah,
1: because even last year, it wasn't guaranteed that he was going to even play that. But, of course, the record for most goals was right there. So you figure, okay, he'll get that and then probably retire.
0: Yeah.
1: So it was kind of surprising he came back this year. But now he gets a little retirement tour.
0: Yep.
1: And, get to see how that goes.
0: And Washington has a good team this year.
1: They do.
0: There's a lot of talk like this could be a cup contending team. What a way for him to go out. Like, if, obviously, I'll be rooting for my team, the Leafs. But if they aren't to win, I'll be rooting for Washington just because I'd like to see him win another one.
1: Sure.
0: He's only won the one. Thankfully, he did get the one.
1: Yes.
0: Right? Like, you always want to see the best players win at some point, and thankfully he did get that one cup ring back in 2018, and the all-time goal scoring record with 929 career goals, which obviously he's going to build on that before he hangs him up after this season.
1: Yeah, but I mean, he's the best goal scorer the NHL has ever seen.
0: Yep.
1: And, you know, I mean, it's funny to say it because obviously said it about Gretzky's record in the first place, something that will probably never be broken, but just with Ovechkin, I don't see it ever being broken.
0: Yeah. And with his last game, like, this will be his big... I don't remember Mario Lemieux's last game, but I always remember Gretzky.
1: I remember Gretzky's.
0: I remember Gretzky's fondly. MSG. Yes, yes. And, like, I still remember, like, that, watching that game and seeing his final game. I don't remember... Like, this will be probably the next biggest one since then. Like, when you think of, like, the best players that have ever played the game.
1: Yeah.
0: Like, this will be massive. So, Alex Ovechkin retiring after this season.
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0: Eddie Money on Wave Mornings, Mitch and James 650. And this one's for you, James.
1: The Yankees lose. Said
0: yeah, buddy.
1: Yankees lose.
0: Yes, the Yankees losing to, they're playing the Rays right now, are they not?
2: Yeah, and again, just they can't get out of their own way. Three errors in the first inning, four errors for the game total. And
0: you love to see it, don't you? You just love to see it.
2: It just brings a smile on my face. I just want the Yankees and Dodgers to lose, and then I don't care what happens.
0: Yeah, yeah.
2: Like, I'm hoping Tampa Bay against Milwaukee. That's my hope.
0: Yeah.
2: But as long as it's not Dodgers and Yankees, I don't care. Do not care. No, honestly, it's been, it's playoff baseball, as much as I said after the Jays, you know, wonderful season.
0: It was a great one.
2: That I wasn't going to watch the playoffs. Like, I get sucked in every time.
0: Oh, yeah.
2: It's baseball. It's playoff baseball. You know, I got to watch it.
0: Yeah.
2: And, it's been some incredible games, especially in this round, the late inning comebacks and, you know, a lot in like the ninth inning and so on. Like, it's been a lot of fun.
0: Yeah.
2: And, the fact that the teams I want to win have been winning also helps.
0: Well, that does help.
2: You know, does
0: that
2: help.
0: Does help. And the teams you want to lose are well,
2: pretty much.
0: How are the Dodgers doing so far in their series? They're 1-1.
2: They're tied with Atlanta. Yeah, 1-1. So, but it's you know, anytime the Yankees lose is a good day in my books.
0: Absolutely.
1: Yeah. The Yankees lose. Says Vlad Guerrero's got the Yankees lose.
3: They did lose.
0: Thank you, Poppy. Thank you.
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4: Good morning. Nova Scotia's opposition leader is demanding urgent help for families struggling with the cost of living. NDP leader Claudia Chender says power bills, groceries, and gas are piling up while the Houston government focuses on long-term energy projects. She spoke yesterday alongside a mother of two whose power bill has climbed to $600 a month. Chender is calling for on-bill discounts, arrears management for people in debt to Nova Scotia Power, a crisis fund, and home efficiency supports. The NDP also wants the tax removed from groceries and restrictive grocery covenants banned. Nova Scotia's police watchdog has cleared an off-duty Bridgewater officer in a fatal crash near Upper Tantallon. The Serious Incident Response Team says there are no reasonable grounds to believe a criminal offense occurred in the March 26th collision on Highway 103. Dashcam footage confirmed a pedestrian unexpectedly stepped into the path of the officer's personal vehicle. The man had run out of gas and was walking when he stepped into the roadway. RCMP referred the case to CERT because an off-duty officer was involved. Bridgewater's Deputy Chief Danny McPhee calls it a tragic incident and says the findings will bring a level of closure. A new levy on electric vehicles and plug-in hybrids that took effect at the start of October may influence some future purchases. Electric vehicle owners now pay an extra $500 every 2 years when they renew registration. Plug-in hybrid owners pay $250. Traditional hybrids are not affected. A provincial finance department spokesperson says the fee makes sure those drivers help pay for road repairs since they use little to no gas. Clutch Halifax manager Brianna Godet tells CBC some buyers are asking more questions about long-term costs. Guysborough County EV owner Brian Moon calls the charge unfair and a possible deterrent to other people who may be looking for those type of vehicles. The Parti Québécois is back in power in Quebec. The PQ are projected to win a minority government with 59 seats on less than 30% of the popular vote. The CAQ, which won a majority 4 years ago, were wiped out, not winning a single seat. The Liberals gained big, coming in with 40 seats, the Conservatives took 19, and the Quebec Solidaire won 9. In his victory speech, Paul St-Pierre Plamondon promised to work with other parties and be direct with Prime Minister Mark Carney, but he dreams of making Quebec a country. For his part, Liberal leader Charles Meard shut down any talk of holding a referendum, saying no way. In sports, week 4 in the NFL came to a close last night as Atlanta beat New Orleans 45-24 in an NFC South matchup. The Rays and White Sox are one win away from meeting in the American League Championship Series. Tampa Bay beat the Yankees 5-2 and Chicago edged Cleveland 4-3. Both teams have 2-0 series leads. In the NHL, Washington star Alexander Ovechkin has announced this will be his final season. On the ice last night, Ottawa beat Boston 4-1, Winnipeg topped Pittsburgh 3-2, Dallas shut out San Jose 5-0, and Tampa Bay beat Philadelphia 4-1. Now you're up to date. I'm James Faulkner.
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7: Here's your latest forecast from Environment Canada. Mix of sun and cloud today with winds gusting to 60 and a high of 14. Few clouds tonight, winds gusting to 40, low of 6, risk of frost in low-lying areas, and sunny tomorrow and a high of 15. Outsider Studios at 6 at 7:04.
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0: That's the Arrows on Wave Mornings. It's Mitch and James, 712. And time for a look at what's trending. Alexander Ovechkin has announced that he will retire after this season. We got more on that in just a moment. But first, could be quite breezy, wherever, depending on where you are today. More along the coast, I think, than anything. But even inland, like, there's winds gusting to 60 here in the Truro area. But did see some reports of, like, areas that are, like, more, like, along the coast that could be a little bit breezier and stuff. So just to...
1: Finally going to blow some of those leaves off the trees. We haven't had a lot of leaves on the ground. Let's solve that today.
0: Well,
1: apparently.
0: I raked up a fair amount on Sunday. And actually, it was funny. Last night, I was doing the dishes. And my wife was sitting on the couch. And she was like, holy hurricane. I looked out the window. And there was just this huge gust of wind that came flying through my yard last night. It was crazy. Leaves and everything just started blowing everywhere, and I was just like, oh, I'm glad I really cleaned those up on Sunday.
1: That's why I don't do it. Then I'm lazy. But
0: I was feeling motivated with a nice day and the nice weather, so I thought I'd rake some
1: of
0: them up.
1: Oh, you.
0: So I didn't want to do them all at once. At least if I do a little bit, then it might not be so much all at once when I get to it.
1: Yeah.
0: So, yeah, it could be a little breezy in some spots today. If you're late for school today, kids...
1: don't drive double the speed limit.
0: No, that's the lesson for today. And some moron found this out the hard way. Driving 205 kilometers an hour in a 110 zone.
1: Oh, yeah, on the 102.
0: 102 near Hilden. And, when stopped, the driver told the officers they were late for school. So,
1: in their Audi.
0: Now, we can't judge people by their vehicle, James.
1: Yes, I can.
0: Okay, fair enough. They're obviously charged for stunting.
1: Yeah, they lose their license
0: suspension.
1: For a week.
0: Vehicle impounded.
1: For a week.
0: All that
1: kind of fun stuff.
0: Yeah. Anyway, don't do that.
1: No.
0: And yes, some big news yesterday from the hockey world as Alexander Ovechkin has announced that he will retire after this season. He's 41 years old. This is his 22nd season and playing on a good Washington Capitals team this year. Like, these guys have a chance at maybe even going on a run. We'll wait and see what happens, but Ovechkin leaving behind one of the greatest careers in hockey history. Of course, winning a cup back in 2018 and right now, and likely will for quite some time, will hold the record for the NHL's all-time goal-scoring record. 929 goals as of right now.
1: And counting.
0: And counting. What do you think he finishes with?
1: 950.
0: I was going to say 950 is what I'll aim for. So
1: what's he at now? 929?
0: 929. So,
1: he can easily get 20, 21 goals.
0: He could even get to 960 possibly by the end of this season. So,
1: yeah.
0: And Sidney Crosby was speaking with the media yesterday following the announcement of...
1: just get his take on
0: it. Of what's going on. I thought I had the audio ready here, but I guess I forgot to. So just bear with me here for a second.
1: Yes.
0: Here's what Crosby had to say on Ovechkin's retirement.
2: Yeah, I think over the years, obviously, have developed a friendship with him and have a ton of respect for him. And you play against someone that long, and you're compared and see each other enough. I think that's something that built over time.
0: It's hard to believe, like, that it's come to this point. Remember all the hype surrounding the two and the Antonov league at the same time back in 2005, and now to be talking about his retirement and. Won't be long before we're talking about Crosby's as well, right?
1: Yeah, another 10 years. He's going to hang it up.
0: Exactly. That's what's trending, 7:15.
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0: That's Billy Joel on Wave Mornings, Mitch 724. And just one birthday to pass along today, Norma Lane, turning 84 today. Happy birthday to Norma. 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
3: Good morning. It's back to work for MPs in Ottawa this week. It's expected parliamentarians will continue to debate the government's economic and labor bill. There are also plans to introduce legislation focused on national defense and security procurement, according to the Canadian Press. Also this week, the federal conservatives are bringing forward legislation that would scrap federal diesel taxes and the industrial carbon tax, which it says would in part lower fuel costs for Atlantic Canadians. MPs will be on Parliament Hill until Friday, and then it's a constituency week for Thanksgiving. RCMP have charged three people after a home invasion in Truro Heights. Police say four people forced their way into a house on Parkwood Drive early Saturday morning. A woman pulled a knife and threatened to stab the residents if two men with her weren't let in. The men then assaulted a 27-year-old man and a 20-year-old woman before fleeing in a car. Both victims were hurt, but their injuries are not life-threatening. Truro police later found the car and arrested all four occupants. 31-year-old Lucas Charles Brooks of Sebaganegady faces assault, threats, and mischief charges. A 34-year-old man from Bayside and a 19-year-old Truro woman also face charges. The fourth person was released without charges. The province is offering up to $150,000 for information that solves two Pictou County homicides. Police found the remains of 32-year-old Kellyanna Trask and 34-year-old Tyler Meyer in a burned vehicle in Green Hill in November of 2024. Investigators are treating the deaths as homicides and believe someone may hold information they have not shared. Tips can go to the Rewards for Major Unsolved Crimes program or anonymously to Crime Stoppers. The RCMP say one person is safely in custody after an incident in Spring Hill early yesterday morning. Officers were on scene at a residence on Queen Street after police say a person had barricaded themselves inside. The Mounties said there was no immediate threat to anyone outside the home. An update shortly after said one person had been arrested and officers were continuing their investigation at the site. The Trumanville Fire Department recently received three battery-operated hydraulic rescue tools, including a spreader, cutter, and telescopic ram. The municipality of Cumberland says these tools are replacing aging equipment that the department used for vehicle extraction. Our release says these new tools are more efficient, reliable, and lighter, and firefighters can operate them for a longer period at emergency incidents. The rescue tools were purchased through the municipality's 2026-27 approved capital budget. In sports, Tampa Bay beat the Yankees 5-2 last night for a 2-0 series lead in their best-of-five series. The White Sox also have a 2-0 series lead after they edged Cleveland 4-3. In the NFL, Monday nighter, Atlanta beat New Orleans 45-24 in an NFC South matchup to close out Week 4. Washington Capitals star Alexander Ovechkin has announced this will be his final season in the NHL. On the ice last night, Ottawa beat Boston 4-1, Winnipeg topped Pittsburgh 3-2, Dallas shut out San Jose 5-0, and Tampa Bay beat Philadelphia 4-1. Now you're up to date. I'm James Faulkner.
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6: Here's your latest forecast from Environment Canada. Mix of sun and cloud today with winds gusting to 60 and a high of 14. A few clouds tonight, winds gusting to 40, low of 6 and a risk of frost in low-lying areas. And mainly sunny tomorrow and a high of 15. Outsider Studios, it's 6 at 7:34.
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0: That's Elton John on Wave Mornings. Mitch and James, 742. And our Wave web poll today, asking about AI. As AI continues to develop and become more integrated into our lives, have your concerns about its use increased? To yes or no vote, head to our website, thewavetoro.com, and let us know. Today's web poll, powered by Vogue Optical, and I think most people would probably say yes to that right now, just for the... especially what's been going on last little while with the news that's been coming out around AI and stuff. My biggest thing right now, can we put a pause on the use of AI for all of the events that are happening right now and the posters?
1: Oh, you mean the posters that all look the same and all look terrible?
0: Yes.
1: Especially if you're like, if you know... say you're having a yard sale, Mitch.
0: Yes.
1: Go for it.
0: Right.
1: Right? But like actual like teams and agencies and governments.
0: Yes.
1: Just stop.
0: There's so much use of ChatGPT posters right now that it's like, it's all I see in my feed.
1: Yeah. And again, they
0: constantly
1: all look the same.
0: Yeah, they all look the same. They're just minor tweaks to them. Now, they do look fine. It's just because there's been so many of them now. Yeah. And then when you go, my favorite is when you go and you add somebody's face, then it comes through and doesn't look like them at all.
1: Yeah.
0: Afterwards, it's just like, what? Like, I know that's supposed to be so-and-so, but that don't look like them anymore.
1: No.
0: Because of the AI slop that it did to it. So.
1: Yeah. I mean, at least we got rid of the point where like all of them had that like brown kind of hue to them.
0: Yes. Yes.
1: You know?
0: It's been advancing over the last year, that's
1: still,
0: for sure.
1: So. Just, again, like, your poster isn't unique
0: at all. No, it was in the beginning at first, but now it's just...
1: okay, I get it.
0: It's been overdone.
1: Half of it has the paintbrush stroke with some text in it and 20 different fonts, and just it looks terrible.
0: What happened to Microsoft Paint, James? What happened to Microsoft Paint?
1: Still there.
0: It's still there for still now.
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0: John Mellencamp on Wave Mornings, Mitch and James, 753, and now for a new edition of Weird Covers. And this morning's cover, this was not a cover that I thought I was listening to. So,
1: okay.
0: The song Never Gonna Give You Up. I thought it was a cover of Rick Astley's Never Gonna Give You Up. But going back even further, remember the one by Jerry Butler? From 1968?
1: I don't know if I've ever heard that.
0: I don't
1: know
0: if I know it either. But the Black Keys did a cover of this song. You know, still keeping with the blues theme of that song.
1: Yeah.

0: Okay, so it's from 2010.
1: Okay.
0: On their brother's album that came out, 16 years ago. So, yeah. When I first saw the Black Keys, Never Gonna Give You Up, I'm like, did they cover Rick Astley? And, yeah, it was actually... slightly disappointed, but also like, yeah, I don't think I want to hear the Black Keys. Like, I love the Black Keys, but I can't picture them doing Rick Astley.
2: No, and that sound, that's a very good song for them to
0: for
2: be
0: sure.
2: covered.
0: More bluesy like whatnot. Yeah. So
2: I also see that Isaac Hayes covered this in 1971.
0: Oh, okay, which I'm sure would be a very great cover of that as well. So
2: interesting.
0: Speaking of the Black Keys, they're in Halifax. I believe it's next week, October 14th in Halifax. So the rescheduled show from 6 years ago,
2: they're back, baby.
0: They're finally coming.
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4: Good morning. Nova Scotia's opposition leader is demanding urgent help for families struggling with the cost of living. NDP leader Claudia Chender says power bills, groceries, and gas are piling up while the Houston government focuses on long-term energy projects. She spoke yesterday alongside a mother of two whose power bill has climbed to $600 a month. Chender is calling for on-bill discounts, arrears management for people in debt to Nova Scotia Power, a crisis fund, and home efficiency supports. The NDP also wants the tax removed from groceries and restrictive grocery covenants banned. Nova Scotia's police watchdog has cleared an off-duty Bridgewater officer in a fatal crash near Upper Tantallon. The Serious Incident Response Team says there are no reasonable grounds to believe a criminal offense occurred in the March 26th collision on Highway 103. Dashcam footage confirmed a pedestrian unexpectedly stepped into the path of the officer's personal vehicle. The man had run out of gas and was walking when he stepped into the roadway. RCMP referred the case to CERT because an off-duty officer was involved. Bridgewater's Deputy Chief Danny McPhee calls it a tragic incident and says the findings will bring a level of closure. A new levy on electric vehicles and plug-in hybrids that took effect at the start of October may influence some future purchases. Electric vehicle owners now pay an extra $500 every 2 years when they renew registration. Plug-in hybrid owners pay $250. Traditional hybrids are not affected. A provincial finance department spokesperson says the fee makes sure those drivers help pay for road repairs since they use little to no gas. Clutch Halifax manager Brianna Godette tells CBC some buyers are asking more questions about long-term costs. Guysborough County EV owner Brian Moon calls the charge unfair and a possible deterrent to other people who may be looking for those type of vehicles. The Parti Québécois is back in power in Quebec. The PQ are projected to win a minority government with 59 seats on less than 30% of the popular vote. The CAQ, which won a majority 4 years ago, were wiped out, not winning a single seat. The Liberals gained big, coming in with 40 seats, the Conservatives took 19, and the Quebec Solidaire won 9. In his victory speech, Paul St-Pierre Plamondon promised to work with other parties and be direct with Prime Minister Mark Carney, but he dreams of making Quebec a country. For his part, Liberal leader Charles Meard shut down any talk of holding a referendum, saying no way. In sports, week 4 in the NFL came to a close last night as Atlanta beat New Orleans 45-24 in an NFC South matchup. The Rays and White Sox are one win away from meeting in the American League Championship Series. Tampa Bay beat the Yankees 5-2 and Chicago edged Cleveland 4-3. Both teams have 2-0 series leads. In the NHL, Washington star Alexander Ovechkin has announced this will be his final season. On the ice last night, Ottawa beat Boston 4-1, Winnipeg topped Pittsburgh 3-2, Dallas shut out San Jose 5-0, and Tampa Bay beat Philadelphia 4-1. Now you're up to date. I'm James Faulkner.
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7: Here's your latest forecast from Environment Canada. Mix of sun and cloud today with winds gusting to 60 and a high of 14. A few clouds tonight, winds gusting to 40, low of 6, risk of frost in low-lying areas, and mainly sunny tomorrow and a high of 15. Outsider Studios, it's 6 degrees at 8:05.
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1: Every morning there's a halo hanging from the corner of my girlfriend's four-post bed.
0: Well, good morning to everyone except Buddy Busted for going 205 and 110 on Highway 102 in near Hilden recently. I don't know when exactly this was. I don't know if this was yesterday or last week or whatever. RCMP sharing this yesterday.
2: Yeah.
0: 205 in a 110. Late for school, I guess.
2: Apparently.
0: I think your instructor would probably advise you to not drive that fast.
2: Yeah.
0: And just be late for class. I think they'd understand.
2: Well, and so. Like it's this time of year, like it's not like you have exams or anything.
0: Right, that like, you what are you like, missing
2: yeah,
0: right
2: what
0: now?
2: Are you missing? What are you missing?
0: Yes, we all oversleep. Yes, we're late for things. The world will still keep on turning. So anyway, don't go that fast.
2: We kind of talked about this a little bit earlier, but good morning to everyone except AI Slop. Just every day on social media, just seeing more and more of the same posters that look like garbage.
0: Good old ChatGPT posters.
2: Right. And just, I'm so done with them. I really am. Like, you can find someone who can make you something nice.
0: Well, now they've become, because you see them so often now that you just kind of scroll right past them. Because like, oh, there's another one. Yep. Oh, there's another one. Mm-hmm. And, like I feel for the graphic design people out there in the world that, you know, are very good at what they do.
2: Sure are.
0: And I actually, my attention is now more caught by people who make those ones.
2: Exactly.
0: Because it doesn't just look like all the other ones anymore.
2: Look,
0: so.
2: Like, if you're like a small community organization, sure. But if you're like an actual, like, group, band,
0: whatever,
2: you know, sports team, what, like, just,
0: there's people for that.
2: It will not cost you that much.
0: It won't. There's people for that.
2: You can learn.
0: It's not hard.
2: It's not hard to slap something together that looks decent.
0: Exactly.
2: Anyway.
0: What is it? Canva? Whatever. I've used that a little bit. It's pretty easy to do.
2: I mean, I use Photoshop because I do a lot of graphic design.
0: Exactly. But whatever works. There's lots of options.
2: Use Paint.
0: There.
2: Yeah. And you know
0: there's
2: what?
0: There's a shout out to Microsoft Paint.
2: That will get more people's attention. If you do something in Paint, people will stop and
0: they
2: look.
0: Will. They will, for sure.
2: So.
0: Oh, man.
2: Anyway.
0: Good morning to everyone except the New York Yankees.
3: The Yankees lose. The Yankees lose.
2: Puts a smile on my face.
0: I do that just for you. I really don't care if the Yankees win or lose. I just, you know. I want an excuse just to listen to Poppy say that. That's all. So, anyway.
2: So good. One more win by Tampa, and they're done.
0: Yeah, we just need the Dodgers to lose, too. And all will be right in the world for Jays fans, right?
2: That'll fix a few things.
0: For sure.
2: Kind of on the same train as the AI slop, because that's actually what caught my attention for this. Good morning to everyone except Nova Scotia being the home to Raisin Bread and Cheese Whiz. The Stanfields posted a couple of days ago saying Nova Scotia is the true home of Cheese Whiz on toasted raisin bread. Prove us wrong. Well, I can't prove you wrong, but I want you to be wrong, because that's disgusting. I like raisin bread.
0: Yes.
2: I like Cheese Whiz. I would never put the two of them together.
0: The two of those together just does not sound like a good idea.
2: And if you like it, good on you, whatever, just keep it away from me. But also, the first comment on that post was someone saying, I take it an extra level and make a fried egg sandwich.
0: Oh, that's criminal.
2: With Cheese Whiz and raisin bread.
0: One heck of a sandwich, I guess. If you're looking for all the flavors, you're definitely going to get them there.
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1: Ladies and gentlemen, welcome to the main event.
0: All right, here we go. Battle of the dad jokes. James, start us off.
2: All right, Mitch, I got fired from the French fry factory for stealing some inventory.
0: Yeah.
2: They made a big deal out of it, but really, just some small potatoes.
0: James, it's hard to know which part of my body is my favorite.
2: Yeah.
0: But I picked my nose.
2: Yeah. Yeah. Why do pancakes always win at baseball?
0: Why?
2: They get the best batter. And their lineup is stacked.
0: Okay.
2: You redeemed the second one.
0: Yeah, you redeemed yourself on the second one. Did a double whammy on that one.
2: Yeah, buddy.
0: Hey, James.
2: Hey.
0: What did the baby corn say to the mama corn?
2: What?
0: Where's my popcorn?
3: Wave Mornings with Mitch.
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4: Good morning. It's back to work for MPs in Ottawa this week. It's expected parliamentarians will continue to debate the government's economic and labor bill. There are also plans to introduce legislation focused on national defense and security procurement, according to the Canadian Press. Also this week, the federal conservatives are bringing forward legislation that would scrap federal diesel taxes and the industrial carbon tax, which it says would in part lower fuel costs for Atlantic Canadians. MPs will be on Parliament Hill until Friday, and then it's a constituency week for Thanksgiving. RCMP have charged three people after a home invasion in Truro Heights. Police say four people forced their way into a house on Parkwood Drive early Saturday morning. A woman pulled a knife and threatened to stab the resident if two men with her weren't let in. The men then assaulted a 27-year-old man and a 20-year-old woman before fleeing in a car. Both victims were hurt, but their injuries are not life-threatening. Truro police later found the car and arrested all four occupants. 31-year-old Lucas Charles Brooks of Sebaganegatee faces assault, threats, and mischief charges. A 34-year-old man from Bayside and a 19-year-old Truro woman also face charges. The fourth person was released without charges. The province is offering up to $150,000 for information that solves two Pictou County homicides. Police found the remains of 32-year-old Kellyanna Trask and 34-year-old Tyler Meyer in a burned vehicle in Greenhill in November of 2024. Investigators are treating the deaths as homicides and believe someone may hold information they have not shared. Tips can go to the Rewards for Major Unsolved Crimes program or anonymously to Crime Stoppers. The RCMP say one person is safely in custody after an incident in Spring Hill early yesterday morning. Officers were on scene at a residence on Queen Street after police say a person had barricaded themselves inside. The Mounties said there was no immediate threat to anyone outside the home. An update shortly after said one person had been arrested and officers were continuing their investigation at the site. The Trumanville Fire Department recently received three battery-operated hydraulic rescue tools, including a spreader, cutter, and telescopic ram. The municipality of Cumberland says these tools are replacing aging equipment that the department used for vehicle extraction. A release says these new tools are more efficient, reliable, and lighter, and firefighters can operate them for a longer period at emergency incidents. The rescue tools were purchased through the municipality's 2026-27 approved capital budget. In sports, Tampa Bay beat the Yankees 5-2 last night for a 2-0 series lead in their best-of-five series. The White Sox also have a 2-0 series lead after they edged Cleveland 4-3. In the NFL, Monday nighter, Atlanta beat New Orleans 45-24 in an NFC South matchup to close out Week 4. Washington Capitals star Alexander Ovechkin has announced this will be his final season in the NHL. On the ice last night, Ottawa beat Boston 4-1, Winnipeg topped Pittsburgh 3-2, Dallas shut out San Jose 5-0, and Tampa Bay beat Philadelphia 4-1. Now you're up to date. I'm James Faulkner.
5: Here's your latest forecast from Environment Canada. Apparently it's raining right now, James, so we have that going for us. We have a mix of sun and cloud for today. Winds gusting to 60 and a high of 14. A few clouds tonight. Winds gusting to 40, low of 6. Risk of frost in low-lying areas. And mainly sunny tomorrow and a high of 15. Outside our studios, it's 7 at 8:35.
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1: Skynet told me not to be concerned about it.
0: Oh, okay. Nothing to be concerned about there, then.
1: No, no. It's fine.
0: I should copy and paste this question into Google and just see what it tells me. Let's see what old Google AI says. And, it's kind of giving me a bit of a breakdown.
1: A
0: breakdown on votes. So,
1: hey, Google, should we be afraid of you?
0: Yes, but maybe not. We don't know.
1: I can't answer that. How? Yeah.
0: Google's pleading the fifth.
1: As we've ranted 5 or 6 times already this morning, I'm just tired of AI posters.
0: Yeah, that's fair enough.
1: I'm just tired of
0: them. Fair enough. Yeah. Oh, man. The Truro Senior A Mosaic Bearcats, they have their home opener this coming Saturday night at the Colchester Legion Stadium. Yes.
1: Champions.
0: Defending champs. And they'll be taking on the Antigonish Bulldogs, 7:30 at the stadium. And we just so happen to have a pair of tickets to check out that game, James.
1: Sure do.
0: If you want to go see it, give us a shout right now, 902-893-1009. We'll go with caller number 2.
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0: Ace of Base on Wave Mornings. It's Mitch and James, 8:52. And now for your three stars of the show. Third star we'll give to Robert Kennedy. Robert, who just phoned in, was caller two, picking up that pair of tickets to check out the Churro Senior A Mosaic Bearcats, their home opener at the Colchester Legion Stadium on Saturday night.
1: It's going to be a fun night.
0: It should be a good one. 7:30 is puck drop time for that one. So go and cheer on the boys, the defending champs.
1: That's right.
0: Second star we'll give to Raisin Bread and Cheese Whiz.
1: Raw.
0: Apparently a Nova Scotia staple, according to our buds with the Stanfields.
1: I guess, and based on the responses that we have, like, there's a lot of people that like this. A
0: lot of people with problems.
1: A lot of people with problems. I think my new favorite comments from Pamela said, you know, because we asked, did you like this? I did as a kid, yes, but and forgot about that combo. I enjoyed it when my palate was less choosy. Less choosy than being a kid? Mitch, how picky would you say your children are with food?
0: Quite. They get it from me, from when I was a kid.
1: Yes.
0: Yeah, yeah. That's not one of the things that, like, my parents would be like, hey, you want to try this? No.
1: No.
0: Or be one of those weird things that they probably would like. You know what I mean? Like, instead of the regular stuff, here's this weird,
1: yes, weird
0: concoction
1: thing.
0: Of
1: maybe you
0: raisin
1: have to
0: bread
1: present
0: and cheese
1: it as
0: whiz.
1: A weird thing, and that'll get them on board. Yeah. Don't tell your mother about this. But
0: I saw some mention not cheese whiz, but peanut butter. Somebody else had mentioned likes grilled cheese sandwiches with raisin bread, so they probably wouldn't mind cheese whiz instead. So there you go.
1: Yeah. I'm not doing it, but okay.
0: No, I'm not going to try it, but...
1: Again, like, I like both those things separate.
0: Yeah.
1: But I don't want to...
0: Yeah, together seems
1: them.
0: Like an interesting
1: combo. Maybe I'm
0: combo.
1: Missing out.
0: Maybe we are. Maybe we need to get some raisin bread and some cheese whiz.
1: There are certain things that I am okay with missing out on, and this is one of them.
0: And if it's one of the things that makes you happy, then all the power to you.
1: Yep.
0: Good for you.
1: You can eat it, so I don't have to.
0: Well, one guy that I think would like raisin bread and cheese whiz, Alex Ovechkin. He seems very much like a raisin bread and cheese whiz kind of guy. He does like his pregame Subway and Doritos. We
1: it's
0: know
1: true.
0: That, and that's led to him and his 22-year career, which is going to come to an end after this season. And, of course, he's our first star of the show this morning because, end of an era. Like,
1: the all-time goal-scoring leader for the NHL gets to pad that total a little bit more before he finally hangs them up. And, as you mentioned earlier, Washington looking like a really good team this year.
0: Yes.
1: Might have a shot at maybe getting that second.
0: What a way for him to go out. To win a cup in his last season would be like, I'm kind of rooting for Washington a little bit. So, awesome to see. Obviously, I'm going to root for my Leafs first, but I might have to, root for Washington this year. So,
1: well, if I have to choose between Washington and Toronto, okay, fine. Go Ovi.
0: They'll probably beat the Habs to get there, though. That's your three stars.
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That's Bon Jovi, 100.9 The Wave. 90-minute music marathon to start your work day. 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

100.9 The Wave, and yes, we will see a mix of sun and cloud today. Breezy, though. Winds gusting up to 60. Highs of 14, and tomorrow's looking good. Sunny and 15, and Thursday and Friday, as of right now, looking pretty nice as well. Your Sheriff on The Wave.

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It's Mitch. That's going to do it for me. Enjoy the rest of your Tuesday. 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
4: Here's your latest Environment Canada weather forecast. A mix of sun and cloud today with wind from the west gusting to 60 and a high of 14. A few clouds tonight with wind from the northwest gusting to 40, a low of 6 but down to 3 in some low-lying areas and a risk of frost. Mainly sunny tomorrow with a high of 15 and a mix of sun and cloud Thursday with a high of 20.
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3: Wave weather.
4: The latest Environment Canada forecast for Truro. Sun and clouds for the afternoon. A slight chance of showers. Brisk westerly wind, though, the high of 14. A few clouds tonight. That strong wind will become northwesterly, and the temperature dropping to 6, maybe even down to +3 in low-lying areas with a risk of frost. For tomorrow, mainly sunny and 15, normal for this time of the year. Thursday, sun, clouds, slight chance of showers, but a high of 20 degrees.
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0: The Senior A Mosaic Bearcats are back, and a new season is almost here. 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
3: Latest Environment Canada forecast for Truro. Sun and clouds for the afternoon. A slight chance of showers. Brisk westerly wind, though, the high of 14. A few clouds tonight. That strong wind will become northwesterly, and the temperature dropping to 6, maybe even down to plus 3 in low-lying areas with a risk of frost. For tomorrow, mainly sunny and 15, normal for this time of the year. Thursday, sun, clouds, slight chance of showers, but a high of 20 degrees.
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0: Wave weather.
4: Latest Environment Canada forecast for Truro. Sun and clouds for the afternoon. A slight chance of showers. Brisk westerly wind, though, the high of 14. A few clouds tonight. That strong wind will become northwesterly, and the temperature dropping to 6, maybe even down to +3 in low-lying areas with a risk of frost. For tomorrow, mainly sunny and 15, normal for this time of the year. Thursday, sun, clouds, slight chance of showers, but a high of 20 degrees.
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Some kind of wonderful sky. It's on 100.9 The Wave. It's Jeff the Afternoon Guy wishing you a wonderful Tuesday. Checking back in for duty after some time away. And happy to be hanging out with you. Thanks so much for tuning in. Paola's also Blondie up ahead. But first, here's Cutting Crew. I Just Died in Your Arms Tonight. It's on 100.9 The Wave.

0: 100.9 The Wave. There's Blondie and Heart of Glass. It's Jeff, the afternoon guy, checking in. And as I mentioned a little bit earlier, was off for the past week or so. I definitely missed you more than you would have missed me if you noticed at all that I was gone. But I was missing my cat while I was off. As a matter of fact, that's because I lost her. She was found, but I was just taking the dog for a walk, and the cat decides to come for a stroll with us, which was completely strange and unusual because, well, she never does that. She's generally an antisocial cat to begin with, and yeah, she doesn't really leave the property. Now that I know this, it all kind of makes sense, but yeah, we were just walking down the road, and the cat's like joining us, and I'm like, her name's Casey, and I'm like, Casey, what are you doing? Like, probably should turn around, but she kept going. I thought it was really strange. And then when we get to the point where we were turning around to go back home with the dog, she just kind of stood there and froze, stared at us. And I turned around and I was like, Casey, come on, you got to come back here. And then she crossed the street and kind of just noodled around there for a little bit. And then the next thing you know, I look back and I don't see her. And we're not that far from home. I mean, it was just a stroll down the road and back, but I'm thinking, well, she's an outdoor cat. She always comes home because we always think she's lost. So I text my girlfriend. I'm like, just get back to the house with the dog. And the cat, first of all, came for a walk with us, but she didn't really follow us back. Is that bad? And she's like, yeah, that she doesn't leave the property, like, ever. I'm like, oh, okay. So I get back in my car and she's like, I'm on my way home, she says. So, you know, she kind of figured where she would have meandered. I was in a different spot, and I'm actually looking in the rearview mirror of my car, and I could see the cat, like, walking towards my girlfriend. I'm like, oh, my gosh. Thank goodness. She found the cat. I almost ruined everything. Cat's not speaking to me, but that's normal.
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Corey Hart, Sunglasses at Night, 100.9 The Wave. This is Madonna, Like a Prayer, 80s, 90s, and more. It's Jeff saying good afternoon. Thanks for tuning in.

0: 100.9 The Wave, there is Len and Steal My Sunshine. And yes, we certainly have our share for today with the high of 14. Cooling down tonight, there is risk of frost. And yes, we're dropping F-bombs, certainly plenty this time of year, especially early morning, evening, that type of thing. But that fall foliage is certainly well in effect, and just those colors are popping real nice, those reds and oranges, and just the general colors of fall this time of year, starting to get towards its peak, right, as we get towards the mid-October region. So by all means, we'd love to see some of your picks. Already enjoying some over there on our Facebook page. So if you've snapped some maybe over the weekend or whatnot or recently, we'd love to see them. So share them over there on our Facebook page.
1: Wave weather.
2: Latest Environment Canada forecast for Truro. Sun and clouds for the afternoon. A slight chance of showers. Brisk westerly wind, though, the high of 14. A few clouds tonight. That strong wind will become northwesterly, and the temperature dropping to 6, maybe even down to +3 in low-lying areas with a risk of frost. For tomorrow, mainly sunny and 15, normal for this time of the year. Thursday, sun, clouds, slight chance of showers, but a high of 20 degrees.
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0: 100.9 The Wave, there's Platinum Blonde and Standing in the Dark. It's Jeff hanging out with you here this afternoon as the MLB baseball playoffs heat up towards the October Classic, of course. Although I can't imagine the World Series being any better than the one we had last year. And of course, we had the Jays involved. Heartbreaker, such a heartbreaker. Still, thinking about that is tough, how they had those many opportunities to win it. But anyway, minimal interest for me, although I'm liking the fact that the Yankees are down 2-0. So that's good. And it's really anybody but the Dodgers for me at this point. And they did lose the last game. I watched that over the weekend. So here's hoping Atlanta can maybe pull off a bit of an upset there. That series tied 1-1, and they'll go game 3 tonight. Go Braves, go.
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There's Paul Janz on 100.9 The Wave and Send Me a Miracle. It's Jeff checking in as we look towards the weekend. It's never too early to start doing that. And the big home opener for the Senior A Bearcats taking place on Saturday as they go up against the Bulldogs. So go Bearcats, go. Make sure you get your tickets and find them over there on Facebook for Truro Senior A Hockey. Here's the Bee Gees and Staying Alive on The Wave.

0: That's Bon Jovi, Wanted Dead or Alive. It's on 100.9 The Wave. And often, sometimes, when we lose our pets, can go either way, right? Sadly, for some people. And I had a bit of a scare over the weekend, as I was mentioning earlier, with our cat. What has happened? What situation when you lost your pet? Let's get to phones.
1: I got a story for you.
0: Okay, I'd like to hear it. Yeah.
1: So I had a bull terrier.
0: Okay.
1: His name was Rambo.
0: Yeah.
1: And my niece was over. She opened the door, and he bolted out.
0: Right.
1: And he would do this periodically.
0: Yeah.
1: But we got a phone call because we had a name tag on his collar. So we get a call from somebody asking if we had this dog. And she said, yeah. I guess she was out bringing the groceries in. And when she came back out, this big dog was sitting in her SUV in the back going through the groceries. And
0: of
1: he
0: course.
1: Was just making himself at home.
0: Right. Yes. Yeah.
1: Yeah.
0: Yeah. He's like, so what did you get? What's on the grocery list this week?
1: Oh, yeah.
0: Yeah.
1: He just wanted supper. So
0: of course.
1: He wasn't gone long, but it was definitely a funny story.
0: He was trying to be a good boy. He was just hungry.
1: Yeah, exactly.
0: I've
1: never met
0: him. That's great. And what's your name?
1: It's Sue.
0: Sue, well, thanks a lot for the call. Appreciate it.
1: No problem.
0: All right, take care.
1: Okay, bye.
0: Bye.
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On the Loose with Sega. It's on 100.9 The Wave. It's Jeff hanging out with you this afternoon with some TLC, No Scrubs, 80s, 90s, and more on The Wave.

0: Old Emotion Spoons, 100.9 The Wave. It's Jeff hanging out with you this afternoon. 80s, 90s, and more as we take a look over to thewavechuro.com. And we've got our Vogue Optical web poll today. And we're talking about AI. And as it does continue to develop and become more integrated into our lives, has your concerns about its use increased? And furthermore to that, concerns about the risks of AI erupted across the tech world recently, and so did questions about whether the companies building it are doing enough to keep it safe. This followed the public resignation of an AI researcher at one of the big companies who said he no longer wants to take part in developing AI that could eventually advance beyond human control and pose a serious threat to humanity. And we're hearing that more and more these days. Like, how big is it going to get? 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Will it get? And how much of an effect will it have on our society as a whole? So I think it's concerning for sure. It's a simple yes or no on that one. You can vote at thewavechuro.com. 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
4: Latest Environment Canada forecast for Truro. Sun and clouds for the afternoon. A slight chance of showers. Brisk westerly wind, though. The high of 14. A few clouds tonight. That strong wind will become northwesterly, and the temperature dropping to 6, maybe even down to plus 3 in low-lying areas with a risk of frost. For tomorrow, mainly sunny and 15. Normal for this time of the year. Thursday, sun, clouds, slight chance of showers, but a high of 20 degrees. 100 points.

0: 100.9 The Wave, there's Bare Naked Ladies, and it's all been done. It's Jeff checking in with a big shout-out to Dwayne Vedito, who represented the town of Truro at the recent 52nd Annual Provincial Volunteer Awards in Halifax, which took place at the end of September. And Dwayne, for more than 20 years now, has proudly volunteered with the Colchester Food Network. Those in the area know the great work that he does. He generously gives his time, his kindness, unwavering support to strengthen our community. So big props to Dwayne. Thanks from all of us here for the lasting impact that you continue to make and your well-deserved award.
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Pursuit of Happiness and She's So Young. It's 100.9 The Wave. It's Jeff checking in. 80s, 90s, and more. December 1963 was quite a night. Four seasons to sing about it back to 1975. It's on The Wave.

0: Bonnie Tyler holding out for a hero. It's on 100.9 The Wave, one of those musical heroes that we sadly lost in 2026. And, of course, most recently, our own Canadian rock gal, Sass Jordan. So sad to hear that news. Just one of those just energetic and seems like she's one of those people I always wish that I had met. And I've been able to meet and interview a good number of Canadian artists over the years, but was never able to meet Sass, but just seemed like she had so much zest for life and just a beautiful lady inside and out. So many great tributes are coming through as well, and so glad to see that. And not just within the Canadian music scene, but a lot of like rocker guys and people in the U.S., Dee Snider from Twisted Sister, Taylor Hawkins, who now sadly is also no longer with us, but he, of course, was the longtime drummer in the Foo Fighters. He was the drummer in one of her early bands that she put together, or would have been probably his first real professional gig. And there was a story told recently that Foo Fighters were playing, I think this was back 2015, like 10 years ago or so, and they brought Sass Jordan on stage, and Dave Grohl had mentioned that if it wasn't for Sass Jordan, Taylor Hawkins would never have joined Foo Fighters. So that was pretty cool there. So connecting the dots, the music business is not as big probably as some people think, but regardless, a Juno winner, so many great songs, and left a real great legacy of music here, both within, of course, her own music and working with other artists as well. So Sass Jordan, she will be missed greatly.
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0: Building a Mystery, Sarah McLachlan, 100.9 The Wave. Cheese Whiz on Raisin Bread, Nova Scotia, apparently the true home of it, according to our pals in the Stanfields who shared the pic the other day of this very image. For some, appealing, others, maybe completely appalling. I don't know, but over there on Facebook, the guys earlier have a little bit of a debate on this going. Susan Miller says it's a childhood memory. Cheese Whiz on a piece of my mom's raisin bread, fresh from the oven. You know, when she's putting it that way, I'm okay with that, really, the idea of it. But just Cheese Whiz on raisin bread as a whole, just as a concept, that's kind of a no for me.
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5: Latest Environment Canada forecast for Truro. Sun and clouds through the afternoon. A slight chance of showers. Brisk westerly wind, though. The high of 14. A few clouds tonight. That strong wind will become northwesterly, and the temperature dropping to 6, maybe even down to plus 3 in low-lying areas with a risk of frost. For tomorrow, mainly sunny and 15. Normal for this time of the year. Thursday, sun, clouds, slight chance of showers, but a high of 20 degrees. 100.9.

0: That's Big Shot from Billy Joel, 100.9 The Wave. It's Jeff checking in. The big leagues underway now as far as the hockey is concerned, NHL regular season. A few games in at this point. And Leafs fans, I've been noticing on some of these chat forums, not everybody, but there's a few kind of starting to freak out. Three games in, welcome to Leafland. But one of the things they're talking about is this Gavin McKenna, who has missed three optional practices so far. Three. Now, yes, they're optional, but I guess the argument's being made that you're 18 years of age, he hasn't gotten any points yet. Why should you be missing any practices? So we'll see how that story goes, but he'll be under the microscope. I find he's pretty small. He's pretty thin. But again, he's only 18 years of age. So what are we going to expect from this kid? I don't know. Leafs in action tonight against Nashville, and my Habs following their amazing comeback on Saturday, down 5-1. And I wanted them so bad to finish that off, but it was really frustrating that they lost in overtime, but they got the loser point anyway. They're playing the defending Stanley Cup champions tonight, Carolina Hurricanes, who of course beat the Habs up quite badly in the playoffs just a few months ago. So a couple of the marquee matchups tonight. We'll get your news, sports, and weather coming up your way at 5 o'clock. Also, don't forget, just after 5, it's the all 80s feel good drive home.
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3: Well, good afternoon. A Cape Breton woman has been sentenced to 8 years in prison for the stabbing death of Natasha LeRoy. Carol Ann Dermody of North Sydney pleaded guilty to manslaughter last month. The 28-year-old was originally charged with second-degree murder in the 2023 killing. Justice Patrick Duncan calls the attack callous and unprovoked. He says Dermody stabbed the unarmed and intoxicated 48-year-old mother of six 3 times in the abdomen at a Millville home. With credit for time served, Dermody has about 4 years and 3 months left. She also faces a lifetime weapons ban and a DNA order. Cape Breton Regional Police asking for help from the public in locating 34-year-old Christy Parsons. Police say Parsons, who's from the Truro area, was last seen October 2nd in downtown Sydney. She's described as 5'3" to 5'5", about 120 pounds, with red hair cut just below her ears. She's also missing her top 4 front teeth. Anyone with information is asked to contact Cape Breton Regional Police Dispatch or Crime Stoppers. 2 Ontario men accused of using stolen checks to defraud an Amherst credit union of nearly $290,000 have elected a Nova Scotia Supreme Court trial by judge alone. Police say 46-year-old Hardeep Singh and 37-year-old Inderpal Singh Gill are facing 1 count of fraud over $5,000 and 2 counts of possessing property obtained by crime. Amherst police arrested the Brampton men last January. The alleged fraud targeted Mosaic Credit Union between November 2025 January of this year. Lawyers made the election on Monday in provincial court, according to the Chronicle Herald. Judge Rosalind Michie has scheduled a preliminary inquiry for September 16th of next year. Both men remain out on bail in Ontario. Truro Council passing a motion to have staff investigate the feasibility of public transit pilot project. The report was presented earlier this year, looking at regional transit service that would include Truro, Bible Hill, and nearby communities. Council decided to look at a pilot project first and start discussions with the Colchester Transportation Cooperative Limited and other potential service providers about their interest and capacity to support that kind of model. Critical to that will be municipal funding, and council will have to set a maximum annual threshold for public transit, including an acceptable tax rate impact. Council was told last month the service was projected to cost between $1 million and $1.25 million per year over 10 years, which, if fully funded through property taxes, would mean an 8-cent increase, tax increase, both residentially and commercially. Staff were directed to develop and return transit service options that can be delivered within whatever council decides for an approved funding framework. Colchester Adult Learning Group has won a National Literacy Award for a program that teaches adults how to use artificial intelligence safely. ABC Life Literacy Canada says the Colchester Adult Learning Association received the honor for its Building AI Confidence for Employment and Life programs. The beginner-friendly program helps adults with limited digital skills use AI for everyday tasks like writing, organizing ideas, and meal planning. Participants also learn critical thinking, fact-checking, and online safety. The association says the program treats AI as a new form of literacy taught in a supportive, accessible setting. Nova Scotia students have been served more than 12 million meals since the school lunch program was launched 2 years ago. The Deputy Minister of Education gave that update to members of the Standing Committee on Human Resources. Tracy Barbrick says the pay what you can model means there's no stigma attached for any families who cannot afford the $6.50 per meal.
4: Right now, about 5% of the cost of delivering school lunches is collected back through the pay what you can model. It was a little higher a couple of years ago. It was around 10% in year one. That's decreased to about 5% for different reasons that we don't always know, but we can assume it's sort of affordability and efforts in that space.
3: There's about a 50% uptake on average for students who take part of the program that is now offered in every school across the province, with high schools being added in this year. Now, Thanksgiving turkey dinner for four is expected to cost 10% more this year. That's according to Dalhousie University's Agri-Food Analytics Lab. They estimate the traditional meal will hit $35.72, up $3.24 from 2025, when the basket rose just 0.6%. Dr. Sylvain Charlevoix says an extra $3.24 may look modest, but it matters to households watching every grocery dollar. Turkey remains the cheapest main course, with ham close behind at $36.37. Lamb and lobster cost a lot more. An estimate uses advertised prices only, so the lab says in-store deals could cost you less if you shop around. In baseball playoffs, the Dodgers and the Braves are tied at a game apiece in their NLDS. The Brewers lead the Padres 2-0 in theirs. And in the NHL, the Maple Leafs host the Predators, the Canadiens take on the Hurricanes, and the Senators are in Detroit. Now you're up to date. I'm Sheldon McLeod.
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3: Latest Environment Canada forecast for Truro. A few clouds tonight. Westerly wind gusting to 60, shifting around to the northwest over the next few hours. Overnight low is 6, plus 3 in low-lying areas with a risk of frost. For Wednesday, it's a mainly sunny day with a high of 14. Clear Wednesday night and 7. And a mix of sun and cloud Thursday, slight chance of showers, a high of 20.
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Thomas Dolby, She Blinded Me with Science. This is the all 80s feel good drive home. That one from 1982. And here's one from 1983 from Canada's own Brian Adams. Cuts Like a Knife. All 80s feel good drive home right here. 100.9 The Wave.

0: The all 80s feel good drive home right here on 100.9 The Wave. And although you certainly can hear that 70s disco vibe from that track, which was recorded actually late 1979, it was released in 1984. The one and only legendary Diana Ross. And I'm coming out. Great way to wrap up the all 80s feel good drive home. It's right here on 100.9 The Wave. It's Jeff hanging with you as we come back with some Blue Rodeo and Rembrandts up next.
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0: Blue Rodeo's Till AM, myself again, 100.9 The Wave. It's Jeff with you this afternoon. Imagine being out on a supper date or with your family or whatever on a Saturday evening, and you're enjoying your meal, and then boom, a large black bear just walks in. This happened in Pennsylvania over the weekend on Saturday night. Security cameras recorded it wandering through the dining area, investigating. The restaurant said the bear was huge and not in a hurry to leave. Eventually exited and rummaged through the restaurant's dumpster. The restaurant said the bear had been making rounds through the neighborhood and bulking up before winter. Now, the cooks at the restaurant, they turned this visit into a bear face pancake special for the kids' menu, with syrup and butter available to adults who wanted one as well. I saw a large black bear roaming around Brookfield the other day. Hopefully that's where the comparison ends with this one in Pennsylvania.
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6: Latest environment Canada forecast for Truro. A few clouds tonight. Westerly wind gusting to 60, shifting around to the northwest over the next few hours. Overnight low is 6, plus 3 in low-lying areas with a risk of frost. For Wednesday, it's a mainly sunny day with a high of 14. Clear Wednesday night and 7. And a mix of sun and cloud Thursday. Slight chance of showers, a high of 20.
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0: It's Every Little Tear from Paul Jantz. It's 100.9 The Wave. Have you ever lost your pet? And what happened as we go to phones on this one?
1: I got a story for you.
0: Okay, I'd like to hear it. Yeah.
1: So I had a bull terrier.
0: Okay.
1: His name was Rambo.
0: Yeah.
1: And my niece was over. She opened the door and he bolted out.
0: Right.
1: And he would do this periodically.
0: Yeah.
1: But we got a phone call because we had a name tag on his collar. So we get a call from somebody asking if we had this dog. And she said, yeah, I guess she was out bringing the groceries in. And when she came back out, this big dog was sitting in her SUV in the back going through the groceries. And
0: of
1: he
0: course.
1: Was just making himself at home.
0: Right. Yes. Yeah.
1: Yeah,
0: he's like, so what did you get? What's on the grocery list this week?
1: Oh, yeah. He just wanted supper. So it
0: of course.
1: He wasn't gone long, but it was definitely a fun story.
0: He was trying to be a good boy. He was just hungry.
1: Yeah, exactly. I've never fed him.
0: That's great. And what's your name?
1: It's Sue.
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Lunatic Fringe, Tom Cochran, Red Rider. It's 100.9 The Wave. Rod Stewart recently announcing his final tour for 2027, which he says will most definitely be his last. He's now 81 years of age. He had a cardiac episode earlier this year, so probably a good decision, and here's hoping the tour goes well for a living legend, Maggie May, one of his classics here now. It's on The Wave.

0: 100.9 The Wave, Platinum Blonde and Crying Over You. It's Jeff with you through till 7. Just kind of thinking as of the last few nights with the baseball playoffs on that it's been almost a year now. Well, it's been a year, obviously, since the magical playoff run that the Toronto Blue Jays had a year ago. No playoffs, obviously, for the Jays this year. And they came oh so close to winning that World Series. But the Dodgers are in a bit of a series after losing their last game. And for me, I don't care. It's anybody but Dodgers. It's ABD. Anybody but Dodgers. I'm so sick of them. Their payroll's insane and, somebody needs to knock them off their perch. And I'm hoping it's the Atlanta Braves. The series is tied 1-1. So game three goes tonight and the Yankees down 2-0 as well, which certainly doesn't break my heart either. But, the big one for me is seeing the Dodgers lose. ABD. ABD. Anybody but Dodgers.
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100.9 The Wave, Wicked Game from Chris Isaac, 80s, 90s, and more. It's Jeff saying hi. A shout out to our heroes within the Truro Fire Department and beyond here in Colchester County. It is Fire Prevention Week, if you didn't know. 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It's on The Wave.

0: We are family, Sister Sledge. It's 100.9 The Wave over on the Wave web poll. AI, of course, we hear about it more and more, dominating headlines and, of course, being used all the time now for many different ways and reasons. 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That's our Wave web poll today. It's a simple yes or no. We'll get the results tomorrow with the guys in the morning run. So make sure you give us your thoughts there. 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Yes or no. 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
6: Latest environment cat in the forecast for Truro. A few clouds tonight. Westerly wind gusting to 60, shifting around to the northwest over the next few hours. Overnight low is 6, plus 3 in low-lying areas with a risk of frost. For Wednesday, it's a mainly sunny day with a high of 14. Clear Wednesday night and 7. And a mix of sun and cloud Thursday. Slight chance of showers, a high of 20.
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0: Sweet City Woman from the Stampeders right here on 100.9 The Wave. That's pretty much going to wrap things up here on the afternoon run of your October the 6th. I thank you so much for hanging out this afternoon, and definitely might want to put on the extra blanket if you haven't already as far as bedtime for this evening. Risk of frost getting down to a low of 6, except 3 in low-lying areas, and expecting some beautiful fall sunshine into tomorrow as you get your day started with Mitch and James. So have yourself a great one. Take care of yourself, and I'll be back in tomorrow at around 2. Sure hope you can join me then.
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